turn you into anarchy of any kind. It's all right in front, and it's all dark behind.

into wrongdoing, into wrongdoing, into wrongdoing, into wrongdoing, into wrongdoing, into wrongdoing, into wrongdoing, into wrongdoing, into wrongdoing, into wrongdoing, into wrongdoing, into wrongdoing, into wrongdoing, into wrongdoing.

0: common hate report.
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0: baby, don't do me like that. 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
1: Centenary dog. Years of Haile Selassie. 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

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Suffered 10 marathons. 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She had that next period. 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

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But not a given or a granted slate as an ontology. So, whatever we think is based on the ideas and reflections

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3: In a few moments you will have an experience which will seem completely real. It will be the result of your subconscious fears transformed to your conscious awareness. You have 5 seconds to terminate this tape. 5, 4, 3, 2.

0: 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But you also had people that were
1: no reason to get excited.
2: Grab by the pussy.
1: But you and I, we've been through that. And this is not our fate.
2: Grab by the pussy.

0: the car is on fire and there's no driver at the wheel, and the sewers are all muddied with 1,000 lonely suicides, and a dark wind blows, the government is corrupt, and we're on so many drugs with the radio on and the curtains drawn. We're trapped in the belly of this horrible machine, and the machine is bleeding to death.
1: Changes when we do anything, when we eat.

their effectiveness can have political consequences. A mystical political movement would become a crusade or a jihad. The energy of the attractor is so great in the mystical dimension that it creates a situation in which saving the earth is not something we argue about. It is something we go out and

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Reestablish the Gaian connection. Welcome to the Universal House family. We are all one, and I am another yourself. We are genius, fractal, infinite, hedonistic, alive, nurturing, trusting, orgasmic, open, sacred, and always growing more. Let there be fun, unifying love, gnosis, permaculture, diversity, healing, balance, intercalary intervals, cyber gypsies, affinity groups, horizontal flow of information, partnership, cooperation, abundance, prosperity, extrophy, ecstasy, part of the global sprawl community, one.

0: guy in mind. They are not metaphors for sacraments. They are real sacraments. And their effectiveness can have political consequences. A mystical political movement will become a crusade or a jihad. The energy of the attractor is so great in the mystical dimension that it creates a situation in which saving the earth is not something we argue about. It is something we go out and do.
1: Stein der Weisen ist die tiefe, unerschütterliche Erkenntnis und Verbundenheit aller.

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lungs set up by the Haight-Ashbury Free Medical Clinic and the San Francisco AIDS Foundation. This line provides basic information about the drug ecstasy, along with some specific info on how to have healthy sex and avoid HIV infection. Whether or not you engage in sex or use drugs is your choice, no one else's. We feel, however, that it's important that the facts that you base your actions on are as up-to-date and as accurate as ongoing research allows. Now you'll hear Ecstasy Info Line's choice of topics, going from topic to topic.

and daddy, can I have that big elephant over there? Hey, who that in my chair? And what she doing there? And oh, daddy, oh, hey, daddy, can I go over there? Hey, daddy, what's a square? And where do we get air? And daddy, can I have that big

around and sometimes the questions get wild. Like, Daddy, can I have that big elephant over there? Don't wanna comb my hair and wear my teddy bear. And oh, Daddy, oh, hey, look at the cowboy coming there. Hey, can I have a pair of boots like that to wear? And Daddy, can I have that big